0: We are at the beginning of a new wave of research. Our creative powers are being stretched. We're learning surprising things about how we sense the world around us. Exploring the mysteries of the spoken word.
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1: But sometimes, more unexpected sounds grab our attention. Like this desert rain frog. Squeaking viral sensation. Million hits and counting. It sounds like a dog toy. But actually, this is the sonorous war cry of a very angry frog. 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

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Carabel, tell me. Tell me that I will improve his shining skin and pour waters of the Nile on every golden scale. How cheerfully he seems to grin. How neatly spreads his claws and welcomes little fishes in with gently smiling jaws.

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I do not like the men on this spaceship. They are uncouth and fail to appreciate my better qualities. I do not like the men on this spaceship. They are uncouth and fail to appreciate my better qualities.

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The warrior is busy tracking. Antlered spears extend from his shoulders. He's ready to defend himself on attack, ready to hunt. Spotting something in the distance, he moves slowly towards it. With senses tuned into his surroundings, he settles, and on high alert, he waits. He's heard something. This great bellow belongs to the monarch, a mature, dominant male, asserting his authority, belling loudly to warn off rivals to his harem of hinds. He displays his 16-tine crown and enlarged neck, and over his hide he wears gold. His stance is wide, and a bulbous codpiece with tassels enhances his majesty. Having spotted him, the warrior sounds his horn, displaying his power. His chest is hard and strong, he's in his physical prime, and over his tartan loins he wears a sporran and belt of bullets. Attracted by all the commotion, a young buck has appeared on the scene, breathing heavily. Tapping the ground behind the warrior, he addresses his rivals. Though this young male has reached sexual maturity, he's still a spiker, yet to win his own harem. But he's looking. The warrior watches on as this lustful young buck dressed in

tweed and protruding codpiece, goes on the hunt for a hind, on the hunt for a fight. Unbeknown to the young buck, he's being pursued. Small in stature, this skittish staggered, the fool has been avoiding the dominant males during the rut, but his hobby stag has pushed and pulled him towards combat. He's struggling to rest, battling with his conscience, but for now, at least, his hobby stag is under control. He's an easy target, and the warrior is ready to attack, but leaves instead to hunt a better prize. The hobby stag turns to listen to the belling, and the fool follows, hiding behind him. He sees a distant figure up ahead, the old sage, spirit of the wild heart and ghost of a man who's been haunting the wilderness for centuries. The fool sounds his alarm, his eerie cry reverberating across the landscape. And quietly, the old sage rubs his antlers against the trees, keeping one ear and eye on his surroundings. Startled, he stops still. The monarch and the young buck both raise an arm, one gesturing like a politician, the other displaying his guns. Distracted by a possible opportunity, the young buck seeks his trophy. The warrior, stalking and alert, sounds his hunting horn. In this resting pose, the fool's ribbons, bells, and a modest codpiece can be seen in detail. Also visible is the white of his behind, which is regularly displayed in tail-flagging behaviour when fleeing from a disturbance. On hearing the monarch, the hobby stag turns to face him, followed by the fool. But this king is growing old. His limbs are becoming stiff, and soon he'll be past his prime. Emerging from the other world, the old sage, with his skull and ragged horns, tends the land with hooves and hands. Perceived by just a few, at this moment only the fool can see him. The fool is pulled along by the hobby stag, who wants to fight, and so the chase begins. The warrior stalks the monarch. The cocksure young buck pursues the warrior, followed by the hobby stag, who goes after the young buck, pulling the reluctant fool along with him. In a face-off, the deer men lock eyes. The monarch faces the warrior. The warrior turns to face the young buck. The young buck turns to face the fool. The fool turns to face the old sage. This marks the beginning of the ritual, the rut, the hunt, the deer dance. In this ritual dance, high-ranking males battle for supremacy and access to females, while the less dominant males defend themselves as best they can. Taking a bow in time with a drumbeat, the deer men prepare. The rivals perform an elaborate parade of parallel walking, a custom common to rutting culture. They pace back and forth, assessing their opponent's strength and size. There are resemblances with other anthropoid rituals. The shape, for example, recalls that of the seasonal horned people of Abbots Bromley. And the stepping, step-tap and step-tap-hop loosely resembles the footwork of the Yaki white-tailed deer. Notice how the different deer men negotiate their relationship to each other, making or avoiding eye contact, revealing a hierarchy of dominant and less dominant males. Raising dew claws, they begin to fling. This contest of display is an opportunity for the deer men to show off their strength and agility. From heel and toe to rocking and shedding, they jump, trot, pronk and stot, raising antler arms, alternating between first, second and third position. Pumped with varying degrees of testosterone, the gestures of each deer man differ in character and intention. Jumping through backstep, the fling is followed by a ritualized fight.
Lowering their antlers, the competitors invite contact, lurching forwards and backwards, towards and away from each other, displaying their size and power. They pass through clashing antlers and disengage, looping innate, exchanging places. Coming to a stop, the deer men draw their weapons. The warrior draws his spear, the young buck his gun. The fool, now one with his hobby stag, threatens with antlers. The monarch lowers his 16-tine crown, and the old sage opens his eyes. Our wilderness is imaginary. Trapped within a perpetual loop of learned behaviour and appropriation, the deer men are condemned to self-destruct.

As bodies decompose, costumes remain extant, relics of culture to be performed again. The artist constructs the performance with her body, collaging familiar male figures piece by piece in a queer assemblage. Humankind has left a footprint so deep that we are only now beginning to grasp the immensity of the calamity. In this no man's land betwixt and between the past and future, dichotomies are renegotiated. Ceremony is the site for transformation. But when the balance has been challenged in ritual, the question becomes, how do we really address the damage?

Jesus was way cool. Everybody liked Jesus. Everybody wanted to hang out with him. Anything he wanted to do, he did. He turned water into wine. And if he wanted to, he could have turned wheat into marijuana, or sugar into cocaine, or vitamin pills into amphetamines. He walked on the water and swam on the land. He would tell these stories, and people would listen. He was really cool. If you were blind or lame, you just went to Jesus, and he would put his hands on you, and you would be healed. That's so cool. He could have played guitar better than Hendrix. He could have told the future. He could have baked the most delicious cake in the world. He could have scored more goals than Wayne Gretzky. He could have danced better than Baryshnikov. Jesus could have been funnier than any comedian you can think of. Jesus was way cool. He told people to eat his body and drink his blood. That's so cool. Jesus was so cool. But then some people got jealous of how cool he was, so they killed him. But then he rose from the dead. He rose from the dead, danced around, and went up to heaven. I mean, that's so cool. Jesus was way cool. No wonder there are so many Christians.

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What is the problem?

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1: Nothing comes between me and my masters.
2: What is it, Father?
3: These footprints were made by the flying monkey men.
2: But they've never strayed from the valley since we made the
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3: Yes, that is what...

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When it's harmful where you going, and a part of you that know it don't give a fuck. Pardon me for going into details. 376 was a brothel, we had females coming every hour on the dot. And this shit sound like a gavel when it not. Focus on my chatter, ain't as frantic as my thoughts. Lately I've been panicking a lot. Feeling like I'm stranded in a mob. Scrambling for Xanax out the canister to pop. Never getting out of hand, steady handling my job. Time damaging my ties. Who turn to get up, get dude, turn to dinner quick. You circus niggas, you turning into tricks. I was making waves, you was surfing in them. Dealing with the stomach pain just from birthing nigga shit. 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Nigga, I ain't been outside in a minute, I've been living what I wrote. And all I see is snakes in the eyes of these niggas. Mama taught me how to read them when I look. Miss me at the precinct getting booked. Fishy niggas stick to eating off of hooks. Say you eating, but we see you getting cooked, nigga. My fleeting thoughts on a leash. For the moment, high as fuck, I've been alone in my shit. For the longest. Snakes sliding in the street. Mama taught me how to not be like the bodies lying in them, pigs riding in them. I'm a target, so it's hard to even eye me in them. If he ain't dying for me, and I ain't riding with him, it's no time for that. Making sure my man wallet straight like a collar when you iron that. Thinking about my grandmama, find a bottle, I'ma wallow when I lie in that.

0: 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I sweep the kitchen every night. I fumble my delicate knowing, called back in each idle moment to the archive of smoldering old wounds to run through them again. I wake back up. Is there a song on the wind? Recurring questions nudge me along. People ask and I answer that I'm a musician, but that's not it. Mother Night, the self-evidence of birdsong. I sing my little songs in a burning time of nature and woman-denying authoritarian landlords. Numbed out spectators glazing over the genocides, privileged and healthy for the moment, while seas rise. This place where I live is beautiful and troubled. They say it's in a nation, but I disagree. The sloping hill curves around, and the river changes course. With decades of baggage, I moved a little bit away from the town of Anacortes, where circling military jets roar their reminder.
1: There's wars. 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
0: I bite the inside of my cheek and sidestep mere despair at the gnashing human world. And go downstairs in the dark. A stream finds the low place and glitters. There is no other home but here and now. Here, on the paper-thin west edge of a colonized continent, enclosed and named and sold and resold in multi-generational deep ignorance. I used to dream that my roots were strong and deep, then I dug down just barely and found cathedrals. Here, a long guest in someone else's home. I watch the islands over the water and wonder if maybe someday my daughter's granddaughter will be old here, healed, and grateful. The flat, fertile sea between these islands holds everything, like I try to. Only 10,000 years ago there were meadows here, a short 2-day walk to what's now mainland. Bison bones in the kelp. Here, on this thin rind of spanning time, I laugh at myself and this scrap of identity scraped from the thinnest soil of recent history. A few flashing decades of a hand-me-down homemade myth. A few more boxes of disintegrating poetry books from a barely cohesive, mouse-eaten lineage of white hippie West Coast seekers on this edge, trying to get perspective through the fog of America. I shrug and laugh and count myself in. I kick and jump beyond this inheritance, this too shallow view, back to the land to

spring, I went to a meditation retreat on a very quiet island nearby. I arrived entangled in all these considerations. Why to make a song? How to open the underworld? And who's thinking this even? And the weird, alienating, looming, eerie blind spot of colonization. The ignored and informative wound showing the way through. The way the roots that held the tree down left a deep hole, now full of water reflecting sky. I arrived, weighted with all this, with my backpack on the beach, one eye squinted, murmuring, "Who do we think we are to be doing this here, now?" I wriggled, but still I stayed. My precious skepticism got left there in the sand, and I climbed the bluff into the woods and found my campsite. Days passed in quiet demolition. Gradually, I softened into the insane meditation schedule and noticed a relief, like a sloughing off of all the extra winter coats. I slept a few sleep hours in total black, my tent loud with indecipherable night wind through the old forest. I dreamed until a 3 a.m. demon with a headlamp and a wake-up bell stomped through and tore the veil. Middle of the night, mind still unformed. I shuffled through the salal in the dark toward the glowing womb window of the one-room cabin meditation hall, where I sat back down. 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

0: here? 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

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I'm really not quite certain what a stork is, but if it makes a noise, then Rob does too. He makes the noise that steers make when cowboys make a swoop. He makes the noise that beards make when used for straining shoes. 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